0: paquera, o clima gostoso da sedução.
1: Urbis FM.
2: 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And I reach for you.

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Cause I wasn't the only one that wasn't rushing to say nothing. This doesn't mean I lost my dream, it's just right now.

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